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1: And that was
2: maybe the worst song I've ever heard.
1: So, helpfully, we have got some messages about the opinions of the audience.
2: Yeah,
1: on
2: can
1: that
2: I
1: song.
2: Give my opinion first?
1: Oh yeah, of course.
2: So first of all,
1: I need to be rude.
2: That was 5 minutes of my life.
1: Yeah,
2: genuinely dreadful.
1: Well, four minutes. Don't exaggerate. 4 minutes.
2: Yeah, but I feel like I deserve an extra minute thrown in there as like compensation. Yeah,
1: maybe.
2: Like
1: yeah.
2: I said maybe. Like it's just a lot of dreadful noises in my ears.
1: Yeah, because it didn't really keep any of the enjoyable aspects of Wonderwall.
2: No, which was like they kept like just the voices.
1: Yeah,
2: which was
1: and. Well, according to our system, that is by Oasis. So,
2: yep.
1: Blame Mr. Definitely. Oasis and Mrs. Oasis for that.
2: Yep. The Gallagher brothers definitely would love to know that happened to their song.
1: Okay. So, we have got some messages in. I would like to remind people to please include your name alongside messages because we don't get to see who you are when you message in. but we've got, this remake wants me to donate money to... then a bad cause I can't say. just flat out, this song sucks. We need to erase all of UOI's song list effective immediately. Then you have wasted 4 precious minutes of my life. I cannot get that back. I'm screaming and crying and vomiting. Great show. Love you guys.
2: Oh, well,
1: thank
2: they had
1: you
2: a positive end, but I agree with them.
1: And then someone's they're threatening my life. So
2: well, they're telling me to like assassinate you for that song
1: which
2: choice.
1: I feel like you might agree with, given...
2: Yeah, I'm debating it. Like, one more stinker like that, and... It's Joe.
1: What, in
2: you.
1: What way was that?
2: We're
1: stinker?
2: Having a one horse show.
1: It was great. It was great.
2: It was like cathartic in a way.
1: Yeah.
2: Because I didn't realize there was some like suppressed emotion that kind of came out of
1: that
2: me.
1: That came out when you.
2: Mainly just like despair.
1: Yeah.
2: At, like, what am I doing here listening to this? Why did we, as the hosts, also decide we're going to listen to it? We could just turn it down.
1: Yeah, no, yeah, I think...
2: But no, I listened to the entire thing, so I got the full experience.
1: We did listen to the entire thing. I did listen to it before in full as well to double-check that it was great and good quality of our standards of radio.
2: Yeah.
1: Yeah, but I think it's good. Lucky a banger. Riley, thank you for attaching your name to that message, but you know we can't read that on air. just... Don't, please, you know, be sensible.
2: Bro's getting a little too silly.
1: He's getting a little bit too silly.
2: He's entering big silly territory.
1: Yeah, and what's big silly territory for you?
3: Greggle.
2: I'm not quite sure.
1: No.
2: Like, big silly's like, it's like how you can't describe sleep. Like, how to go to sleep, you just kind of lay there until it happens to you.
1: Okay.
2: Big silly happens to you. You don't make it happen.
1: Yeah. I think, speaking of big silly, my humour has devolved rapidly in the last few days.
2: Yeah, to what?
1: I basically just do word association. I hear a word and just think the
2: unga bunga.
1: Yeah.
2: That sounds like this.
1: The first immediate, either, like, weird or crude thing to say. And people laugh at it.
2: Yeah.
1: I fully blame everyone except me for this, because I hear people laughing at me. Not laughing at me, laughing at like me being silly. And then I'm like, oh, I need more.
2: You crave that yummy validation.
1: Yeah, I crave the validation.
2: The people laugh when you say the funny words, and then you're like, wow, this is what life is.
1: I think it's our, the people I blame is our head of, what's it called? Head of sport, head of computing, and deputy head of computing. Those three have single-handedly ruined my humour, because they will laugh at anything. Genuinely evil people.
2: Okay, Riley, we

0: forgive you for getting lost in the silliness.
1: Our head of computing is now looking at me through the window, disappointed. For calling her evil. For calling her evil, she has now nodded. Which I don't think that's bad. I also called the head of sport and deputy head of computing evil. Yeah. Okay, guys. Okay. Okay, currently they're listening to the broadcast live. You guys can come in if you want. Okay, so we're gonna air this out on air, I think. Okay. So hi Lexi. I'm not sure what mic you want, but they're all on.
2: Hello.
1: So what's your problem with my comments?
2: You called me evil.
0: Am I like the mediator that if things get too hot, I have to intervene?
2: And you said that I'm the reason that your sense of humor is bad at the moment.
1: You're one of three people that caused it. Because over roses, I would just say whatever.
2: My Chemical Romance.
1: Yeah. Okay, so MCR, main control room, place in roses where you'd go tell people nerd stuff. But I would just go in and every single time I walked in, I would just say, My Chemical Romance, and then they'd laugh every time.
2: It was funny every
1: time. And it just worked. And then, to be fair, it gets worse depending on the person. I think you're... We're just being watched through the window.
2: This is really good.
0: We are surrounded from every
2: angle. Anyway.
0: This is quite threatening,
1: so,
0: to be honest.
1: I think you're not the worst offender. In a way, Lewis is as bad, the deputy, because he does similar. He does say also sort of crazy stuff. Not as crazy as me, but he just, what's the bit he's been doing today? The Grubhub one.
2: Oh, no, that's my fault actually.
1: Okay, yeah, so we're all negatively influencing
2: Grubhub,
1: each other.
2: Deal. Perks get you deals on the food you love.
0: Oh, I love the Grubhub advert. It's great.
1: Yeah.
0: If that was on the radio, we should have played it.
1: Yeah, no, yeah, I think the non-commercial stations should start playing ads. But I think the highlight is on the bus back from Roses, I would just keep pointing at map locations, making whatever word association came to my head. And then
2: was it you that did the Ashley Brown one, or was that
1: no,
2: Charlie?
1: No, that was Charlie. That was Charlie.
2: I thought that one was good.
0: Yeah, I am the Jeremy Kyle. I'll continue what
1: he
0: couldn't.
1: Yeah, I mean, we sort of just agreed here. Not really agreed.
2: I just don't think
0: not
2: I'm
0: really
2: evil
0: agreed.
1: Yeah. Well, no, I think evil's an overestimate. I think some people are worse than others.
2: Yeah.
0: Yeah.
2: To be fair, I do think we are all slowly getting brain rotted.
1: Yeah, and I think it's just us. There's four of us who are just... It's just a perpetual motion of making it worse and worse.
2: Yeah.
1: Okay. One of the four is, just finds it the funniest, and therefore I think it counts as validation for everyone else, whereas the rest of us do keep making the same jokes. Okay, messages don't get mean. That's mean.
2: What were the messages?
1: They said, get this new person out of
2: here. Oh, okay, my bad.
1: Remember when me and Harry were in MCR and neither of us got it? Yeah, Sam, you got to visit. I feel like I've sort of lost track of this. Our current deputy producer is staring at me creepily through the window. And now it's getting really creepy. I can't possibly explain what's happening, but they just keep popping up at random windows and doing a weird face at me, and it's getting a bit uncomfortable.
2: Do you want to maybe go to the salt?
0: I was going to say, maybe we cleanse.
1: I'm generationally losing it. This is Live While We're Young by One Direction.

0: Did you know Long Boy was a cross between an Indian runner and a mallard duck?
1: And that was Live While We're Young by One Direction, the greatest band in the world.
2: Yeah.
1: Rest in
2: what
1: peace.
2: What if we live while we're old?
1: Then you become sad.
2: Why? I'd be a happy old person.
1: What? When your bones
2: I'm gonna pop to the cafe. I'm gonna get myself a flat white and some schmeat, and I'm gonna have a great time.
1: You previously described to me that you would never want to stop working because you couldn't imagine not working as an old person, and you'd get really sad and want to keep working.
2: Well, I could do that and have breakfast.
1: Oh, okay. So is being old and being breakfast related?
2: Yeah.
1: How?
2: Because I can still do it when I'm old. So why would I have to be sad? That makes me happy.
1: Breakfast makes you happy, so when you're old, if you still have breakfast, you'll be happy. Is that right?
2: Yeah,
1: is that the logic
2: you've got
1: there?
2: It. You got
1: okay,
2: it.
1: Okay, but you realise that, like, you eat breakfast now.
2: Yeah, you're assuming I'm not happy
1: is
2: now.
1: Is breakfast the only thing that makes you happy?
2: One of them.
1: Okay, so you're saying you're going to lose all other sources of happiness as your friends and family die around you because they're old?
2: Yeah, well, I have to anchor onto something, don't I?
1: And breakfast is the anchor.
2: Breakfast got me.
1: Okay. Right. Yeah.
2: Spoon's breakfast.
1: No. Oh, did I just peek the mic?
2: We now live down the road from Spoon's.
1: Oh.
2: We're hosting it, so.
1: Sorry, my mic is too loud. What?
2: He's getting too excited about this.
1: We literally do.
2: Yep.
1: Oh,
2: also,
1: you're right down the road.
2: I don't know if we said, but after the viewing, me and Jacob went straight to a cafe and got breakfast.
1: That's great. Also, please don't dox us. Because I've been so close to saying our full address multiple times.
2: Oh, I'm not going
1: to. We're living in Fulford now.
2: Yeah, that's public information.
1: It's so much nicer than Tang Hall. What? What? These are two regions of York. This is not me doxing us.
2: No.
1: Yeah, okay. Fulford.
2: The specific spot of our previous to where we are now, like we're on like the
1: I'm not gonna dox our exact address.
2: No.
1: But we live in a very nice spot. And again, like we got really, really lucky with it. And I'm now checking how far away from Spoons we live. Oh, is that a good idea? To say on air how far away we live. Because if someone did like a cross reference of everywhere you can get within.
2: That's a lot. No, they're not going to find it.
1: Okay. What's the name of our local Spoons?
2: Post and Goat.
1: Yeah. Okay.
2: All right. While you're doing that, I'm going to.
1: Oh, it's a 10-minute walk.
2: Is it? It doesn't seem that long.
1: No. Like, that's like. I mean, that's a good thing. Like,
2: oh, right. Yeah.
1: Like, that's crazy. I kind of forget we live that. We got really, really lucky, guys. Genuinely. But Spoon's breakfast is...
2: It's calling me.
1: Genuinely. I miss it so much.
2: I'm ready to explain my makeshift segment.
1: Okay.
2: Because I feel like we need it. I feel like this show is dying for structure.
1: Yeah.
2: All right. Well, that was a bit... Let me do that again.
1: That was a bad one.
2: What have you done?
1: There you are.
2: Oh, there you go. It's segment time. Yeah. All the favorite part of every show. So, the segment for today is playground insults.
1: Okay.
2: Do you know the premise? I'll explain it regardless.
1: Why would I know the... It's very simple.
2: We back and forth insult each other, but it's specifically, like, stupid playground, like...
1: This is not something I'm good at.
2: Yeah, I'm just gonna absolutely lay into you then.
1: Okay, right. Okay, go on then.
2: Me to serve.
1: Yeah.
2: Your breath smells like stinky doo-doo mixed with sardines and cartilage.
1: Yeah. So you can really tell this segment was come up with recently.
2: Okay, that's not very insulting.
1: Because I was going more for like plonker.
2: You're calling me a plonker.
1: Yeah.
2: That's too far.
1: Yeah.
2: I'm trying to like be like fun and lighthearted and you just come and call me a plonker on air.
1: Sorry, man. Sorry.
2: Okay, well I'm okay, I'm gonna try not to cry. Gosh, now I have to think of another one. Your eyelashes make me think of tennis rackets That's how big they are. Especially when they hit things, which is really painful. Please stop.
1: What? Wait, so... I think I'm struggling with this segment.
2: I don't think you get it.
1: I don't.
2: So basically, you're supposed to...
1: Just saying it again won't make me understand.
2: Well, how else can I make you understand? You need to send me... You need to hit me with... You can't call me a plunker again. That's too mean. Okay, we can't read... No.
1: So there's an anonymous message in saying, I got called a fat C-word chud in primary school.
2: This isn't a therapy session. We're trying to just do funny.
1: Which is crazy, because who's calling people a chud in primary school? Like, nobody in primary school knew the acronym Cannibalistic Humanoid Underground Dweller. So why...
2: That's what it stands for.
1: Yes. Oh, I didn't know that. Stands for Cannibalistic Humanoid Underground Dweller.
2: Oh, it doesn't... Chud doesn't seem like that serious.
1: Exactly. It's been, like, changed from being Cannibalistic Humanoid Underground Dweller to being...
2: It's just Chud.
1: Yeah, to calling people a Chud.
2: Yeah, Ofcom's going to come for you for calling me a plonker.
1: Ofcom doesn't care about plonker.
2: Anyway, you need... Come on, man. Look at me. Look at me and insult me.
1: You look like you'd use the sand from the toy box as a pen.
2: Okay. You know what? You said you weren't ready, but that's like...
1: I'm not.
2: Wow.
1: I'm not.
2: I'm genuinely stunned by that. Okay, you know what? Okay. We'll take insults, obviously, in moderation, from the chat instead. You know, because clearly all has got weak sauce.
1: Hey, chat, if you guys have any insults...
2: Well, we just got one. Henry looks like... What?
1: A hairy pan?
2: A hairy pan.
1: Yeah.
2: That's nice.
1: Thanks for that. Remember, please attach your names to these.
2: Yeah.
1: So we can know who you are.
2: I need to be able to call you out back.
1: What? Okay. Okay, so I can't... I can't say that. I just can't... Sorry, we got a message that is just maybe getting a bit too real. We can't... Okay. Everyone, remember, this is a PG show for PG people. So if your messages, make your messages PG. PG, please make them PG. If you want a message to insult us, please do. But please, guys. Were these the messages you guys were getting when I was gone?
2: No, okay, it's just since you've come back.
1: People just got crazy. Okay.
2: You know what? I think that was a bad idea.
1: I think we need a break.
2: I think we need a break. This. I think everyone needs to simmer down. Then we'll address whoever's struggling to fight off the silverfish.
1: Yeah, yeah.
2: We will skim through the remaining comments at the end
1: comments
2: of the
1: we've
2: show.
1: Gotten, the insults
2: that we can, sir.
1: This is... what? Which one do we even play? That one.
2: Oh, no.
1: This one.
2: Just
1: put
2: one on. Just put.

0: Enjoying the show? Message in via the website.
1: Okay, that was a song. I forgot how bad that song was. I'm gonna be honest. I read Crush 40 and presume a song's gonna be good, and you listen to Sonic Heroes and it's genuinely dreadful. And I think that
2: the sad part is that a lot of the other songs lined up are like good.
1: Yeah, I've got some good ones in there, but
2: yeah, definitely Wonderwall remix wasn't.
1: Wonderwall.
2: That was weak sauce.
1: No, Wonderwall remix was funny though.
2: Yeah.
1: It was like it was a nice gimmick to, you know, sort of like playing Crazy Frog as the first song of the show, like that sort of thing I do, you know.
2: Yeah.
1: Quirky. Ha ha ha.
2: You're such a quirky boy.
1: I'll look back at it again. But that was just dreadful. That was just an awful song.
2: Yeah. I want to address whatever's going on with the Alcuin Silverfish.
1: Yes.
2: Because someone's pleading for help from the silverfish, potentially scared that the silverfish are going to eat her.
1: Please message in more, because I don't know who this could be. Because, well, I know two people live in Alcuin.
2: Yeah.
1: From URY at least. And then I guess a decent amount of people that you
2: Yeah,
1: know.
2: I don't know anyone from Alcuin.
1: You don't know anyone from Alcuin?
2: Genuinely. They're like a mystery species.
1: So I guess
2: they're like, not real people. Like, at least.
1: Like the only person I've never think would met. Be, again, the would be prestigious URY head of spot, but I don't know if this is her message or not.
2: Yeah, but like, why? Like, have you had many silverfish yourself?
1: No, I've not seen any.
2: Oh, I've had plenty.
1: Except in Minecraft.
2: Yeah, and you do be Minecrafting a lot.
1: I forgot the meadow sounds, guys. I'm sorry.
2: Oh, yeah. No, we didn't have those last time. It was just like the cold,
1: harsh like, reality.
2: It was just
1: of...
2: our. It's no, just mine no, and Jacob's
1: no
2: voices.
1: On the show.
2: Yeah.
1: But, okay.
2: But,
1: so,
2: like,
1: do we need to discuss? Okay, I'll read out the.
2: Wait, can
1: message.
2: I tell? Yeah, oh, no, no. Okay. I have like one silverfish scenario that I treasure.
1: Yeah. So, okay, the full question: what are your opinions on the Alcuin silverfish controversy? I have nightmares about them. I'm worried they're going to eat me. Then full caps: don't eat me! Ah. What?
2: It's almost like you're them. Like that was so accurate.
1: Yeah, I felt like I.
2: You really took on the role there.
1: Really
2: Christopher Nolan better get you on like whatever
1: Nolan
2: he's cooking
1: get me
2: up
1: on
2: next.
1: This. Christopher Nolan's silver, the silverfish by
2: the
1: Christopher Nolan.
2: Yeah, get you on that
1: main actor.
2: Can I be the silverfish?
1: Yeah, well maybe the
2: so
1: silverfish
2: fun.
1: Are the friends we made along the way.
2: Yo.
1: But I don't like. Okay, so I've heard some rumors about some crazy silverfish.
2: Right.
1: Like prestigious deputy head of computing had a silverfish that I think he sort of keeps as a pet. That is apparently massive in Derwent.
2: Right.
1: And that's like normal Derwent behavior. Whereas, like, Alcuin's supposed to be pretty nice, right? You've got the high ground. If any of the silverfish try to get up the hill, you can, like, throw
2: you
1: rocks at them.
2: Before,
1: you can kick them down before they get up at you. So, how are you struggling with silverfish in Alcuin? It's supposed to be nice.
2: No, I think that's a skill issue, personally.
1: Yeah.
2: You're just going to have to, like, get better at
1: mystery Alcuin resident. Who are you?
2: Identify yourself. Maybe
1: okay, this is okay. Yeah, again, thank you, Tom. This is who I agree. It could be our. Hey,
2: it's a silverfish. We hope you don't sleep tonight.
1: Yeah, I agree with Tom. It could be the procedures deputy. No, not deputy. Current head of computing, but I've previously theorized that it was not Aaron, but maybe it could be. And
2: yeah.
1: I've immediately dropped the bit of only referring to people by their titles.
2: Yeah, can I share my story now?
1: Yes, so, sorry, Henry, you have a selfish
2: story. Yeah. So, I was about to go for my tea one night.
1: Ignore the messages.
2: Yeah, I'm just going to blank them out because they're just disturbing.
1: Yeah.
2: And I was like, oh, I need to go rush because like our flat typically go together. And if you don't go, then you have to sit by yourself like a saddo.
1: Okay.
2: Anyway, I spot this like decent sized silverfish running under my desk, and I'm like, oh, I don't want to just leave that because then I don't want an infested room.
1: Yeah.
2: And he didn't look happy. He did not look like a friendly fella. He looked like he'd be called Gary. He would be bald but with like tattoos everywhere, and he would tell me how much my toes look weird. And so I trapped him in a cub. Forgot I did that. So we came back from tea, but then I started talking to my flatmates for like a couple hours. So then I had I had three hours at least of just this guy suffering in this plastic cup. Somehow he didn't die, and then we took him outside, and it was quite emotional. It was parting with the sun. So we're having the walls broken in.
1: A lot of stuff going on right now.
2: I feel threatened in this room.
1: They're bashing on the walls. People are.
2: Yeah, maybe it's the silverfish.
1: People are talking about the silverfish crazy. Like, apparently, the silverfish are messaging and saying that we hope you don't sleep tonight. Then the silverfish is assembling the army. They are coming. The Alcuin ghoul is going to get you.
2: I'm going to be honest. I want to be on the silverfish side on this one. Otherwise, I'm cooked.
1: Then, help, the silverfish. Ah, they are singing Taylor Swift. Help, help, help, help.
2: I wonder which Taylor Swift song that
1: I wonder if...
2: I bet it was Bad Blood.
1: Bad Blood. I mean, I think, like...
2: You think what?
1: I'm not sure. Would it be Bad Blood? I feel like they might.
2: I mean, I guess. I'm trying to imagine them like chanting it in like an army as they like rush towards
1: you.
2: Yeah.
1: Are there any other songs that are as chantable? I'm trying to think.
2: I don't know. I think Bad Blood's a shout. I think. I think that would be.

0: You are why. We own a plane.
1: That was Bad Blood by Taylor Swift.
2: Yeah,
1: all the Swifties are now satisfied with us forever.
2: Well, I think the Silverfish are the Swifties, so I don't think we helped.
1: Yeah, but I'm now on their side because I'm scared for my life.
2: So I think to round off the last 8 minutes of this disaster.
1: Yeah, we're just going to go through all your we've had a lot of messages
2: it's been
1: this time.
2: Genuinely unhinged.
1: Like we're bordering like episode one. Just
2: yeah.
1: There's a lot, and most
2: really,
1: of it's unrelated.
2: It's really difficult to keep track with. So
1: yeah.
2: Are we just going from the top and just listening through until we find something interesting?
1: Yeah, I mean, there's a fair amount on the silverfish because I think there seem to be a lot of silverfish in there.
2: We've already hashed out a lot, but so immediately, great start. Woo, my favorite show is back. Lovely start. You know?
1: Yeah, that's where we began.
2: That was
1: appreciated.
2: Then what the F, Sonny? Why would you say that? I don't know who that is.
1: She's not
2: no,
1: here.
2: I know who Sunny is. Yeah. Sunny's not here. Sunny, I don't know if is listening. I'm getting stared at now. Hang on. Okay, I need to keep talking. I just noticed
1: move on.
2: The on-air mic was like, okay, that's on purpose. They're messing with us.
1: Just continue.
2: Then you've wasted 4 precious minutes of my life. I cannot get back. I'm screaming, crying, and vomiting. Great show, I love you guys.
1: Yeah, they loved that song.
2: Then more comments about killing me for playing that song, the Wonderwall one. Oh, the actual thing we want to discuss. Arlo, where would you put a goon compared to a henchman or a lackey or a stooge?
1: Oh, a goon. That one's poked my interest. Yeah, I think I'd put a goon in the goon copter from Lego Batman.
2: Yeah, I mean, rank them. I think it's ranking them.
1: Well, I'm
2: quickly.
1: Putting the goon at the top and...
2: Well, in terms of hierarchy, you think a goon is like
1: I'm putting
2: the Joker?
1: Goon...
2: The Joker takes his goons as the most important...
1: Yeah, but like, they're cool guys. Okay. Then a lackey, then a stooge, then a henchman.
2: I think stooge is the worst. No, lackey's the worst. Then stooge. Then henchman. No, then goon. Then henchman. I think henchman's the most like. Hurr.
1: Is it because it has hench in it?
2: Maybe.
1: Yeah. Well, I don't know. I don't want to feel emasculated by the henchman.
2: Then we've got thought of tuning in for laugh. Hearing out Spoon's breakfast is wild. Thank you for the first normal message we've got in.
1: Yeah, that's somehow an achievement.
2: Tanghole is so nice. The like happy does a grateful thing for breakfast. Yeah, I agree. Tanghole is nice. I think people at this uni pretend like Tanghole is like the stabbing capital of the UK. It's not. Tanghole's quite nice.
1: There was that one shooting,
2: that's like every week in Redcar. Then we've got careful about Ofcom. Yeah, we're fine. Don't worry.
1: Yeah.
2: Silverfish, you guys sound like you eat gravel for breakfast. Very nice.
1: Yeah. Well, that's not cool, buddy. All right.
2: Yeah.
1: I'll have you know, I eat soul sand and muddy pudding.
2: Yeah.
1: Yeah.
2: Then you've got the message, Henry is hot, I can't lie.
1: Thanks.
2: So you've got some sort of secret admirer in the chat.
1: Sick.
2: Alcuin cool. Yeah, okay. I can hear people outside mocking us. And I want them to know that I know that I said chat and I'm doing it on purpose.
1: The Rosa Twitch streamer at heart.
2: Then I've consulted the resident of head of whatever she is. The head of will... She... What? Okay, so Tom's illiterate and can't write, but Tom is contacting the head of Sport, and will get back to us whether the head of Sport is getting harassed by Silverfish. Then, can I have a 10 Hot Wing bucket and a Pepsi Max?
1: You may. I'll bring it to your door.
2: Henry's going
1: to
2: buy you one.
1: Personally. Then, I might steal one of the wings, if that's okay.
2: Yeah.
1: As compensation, I won't. You don't have to pay me as long as you give me one.
2: We are really running out of time. Opinions and Alcuin, go.
1: Huh?
2: Opinions and Alcuin.
1: It's not a real place. It's a Twilight Zone.
2: That's true.
1: Anyone from there is lying to you. They're actually from one of the different colleges. They're a skinwalker.
2: Yeah,
1: they're Mr. Potato Man.
2: I do think that's true.
1: Yeah.
2: I've never been to Alcuin. I've never been up there before.
1: I did when I was hungover, had no sleep. And I realised Greg's place was getting boring, so I decided to walk up there. It was sick.
2: Then, Hello. And then we got a message specifically to Henry. Hello, Henry, full stop. Hello from flat 34. We love you.
1: Oh, thanks, guys. I love you too.
2: Yeah.
1: As a group and individuals,
2: and I don't appreciate the fact that I'm not included in that.
1: Yeah, but, like, you're not a cool gangster with the flat 34s like I am.
2: Yeah. Then we've got some fine messages. Some final messages. I got Arlo selling mint elf bars to kids who ride bikes around Doan and Farnborough.
1: I can say he will be doing a drop off after this episode. Okay, so if you want one, he's on half price at the minute.
2: Then
1: drop by.
2: Tom's PC genuinely just deep fried it. Shut off. I'm so cooked.
1: Oh. I'm going to go back to our burnt down flat.
2: Yeah.
1: Thanks, Tom.
2: Then, finally, can I come in the goon copter, please? No.
1: I'm such a verb of
2: Henry,
1: of goon.
2: Will you? Oh, wait, hang on. Okay, Tom. I'm having the exact same thing on my computer, except when it does automatic repair, it restarts and goes back into automatic repair, and it keeps looping forever. It just goes on forever and ever.
1: It's spreading.
2: And no one's being helpful to me, and it's really worrying, because that computer's expensive. Then, okay, final messages. Henry, we love you, Henry. Henry, we love you. We love you, Henry, from flat 12. Who's flat 12?
1: Is it bad that I don't...
2: You don't know who that is? Okay.
1: I will know the individuals, hopefully.
2: Then, hello, everyone. My name is Welcome. So,
1: hello everybody, my name is Welcome.
2: This has been...
1: You're so Portuguese.
2: Okay, we've got a minute left. This has been a nightmare.
1: This episode's been a lot.
2: Usually,
1: like, the chat has been insane. Like, most of it we couldn't read.
2: Our messages in have sort of been quite slow.
1: We've had chaos of, like, the walls caving in and shattering.
2: Yeah, there's been banging on the walls. People staring at us. We had a guest. The goon cop is being referenced. Tom's computer's broken.
1: Everyone's having a mare.
2: The goon copter from Lego Batman, I need to clarify.
1: Yeah. I need to do the quote of the day.
2: A quote of the day, go
1: I'm
2: on.
1: Gonna have to wing it. All our food keeps blowing up. That's Arby's Sun Tzu.
2: Arby's Sun Tzu? Who's Arby's Sun Tzu?
1: Don't even worry about it.
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5: From the Sky News Centre at midnight, the polls have closed in elections across much of Britain. Voters in Scotland and Wales have been choosing representatives for their national parliaments, while in England, more than 5,000 seats on 136 local councils are up for grabs. Daisy Cooper, the deputy leader of the Liberal Democrats, says they've been campaigning tirelessly.
6: We have been knocking on absolutely thousands and thousands of doors right up and down the country. We are hungry for these elections because we know that in many parts of the country it is a straight-up fight between Reform UK and us Liberal Democrats.
5: Well, Reform UK's Home Affairs spokesperson Zia Youssef says a new era of politics is coming.
7: The duopoly that the two old parties have had on British politics, the failed Tory Labour Uni party, is going to be well and truly smashed.
5: Well, most results won't be declared until this afternoon. In other news, US military strikes have targeted two locations in Iran, with clashes too in the Strait of Hormuz. An official says they were defensive and a ceasefire with Tehran remains. A man's been charged following reports that Andrew Mountbatten Windsor was harassed at his new home in Norfolk. Police were called to an incident at the Sandringham estate on Wednesday. The World Health Organization says the wider public health threat from the hantavirus outbreak remains low. Passengers on board a cruise ship will arrive in Tenerife over the next few days. Crystal Palace are through to a European final for the first time after beating Shakhtar Donetsk in the last four of the Conference League. A 2-1 win at Selhurst Park in the second leg has taken them through 5-2 on aggregate. Palace boss Oliver Glasner says it was an occasion to remember.
8: Great night here at Selhurst, great European night, and of course with the right result and huge achievement, congratulations and credit to the players.
5: They'll play Rayo Vallecano in the final, and Aston Villa are into the final of the Europa League. They've won 4-1 over two legs against Nottingham Forest. That's the latest. I'm Cam Hall.
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1: 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I pull up.
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0: Alright, thanks a lot. 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Bye.